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possible vehicle on fire near the Barn Landscape Supply, 2987 Babcock Boulevard, Ross Township, Station 246-253, Ross Fire Police.

0: 246 Chief, surround direct.
1: 46 Chief, copy. Caller's phase 2 is going to be closer to the jug handle.
0: That's copy, but it's on that bumper.
1: Additional caller saying it was on possibly on McKnight, closer to the intersection. I'm trying to wait for updates.

0: caller said it was going to be on McKnight heading into the city. The location they called in was 2987 Babcock, though.
1: So that's copied. I'm in the area of Bar, and I'm going to loop up on McKnight now.
0: Copy. If it helps, it's a blue Honda CRV. It was pulled over on the side of the road.

0: notify the police the barn area after the landscape is clear.
1: Yeah, copy. The moment I got the duck handle, I don't see it in the area. Tom Gray is not a very big concern.
0: All units for Babcock McKnight, vehicle fire, proceed non-emergent 2042.

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1: County 246, Chief.
0: Okay, Chief.
1: Okay, you can return all fire. I'm on scene with PD. It's me on McKnight Road, southbound across from the Exxon. He just overheated.
0: All units, possible vehicle fire, Babcock McKnight.

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0: Yeah, somewhere the laundry is. Phone in the basement.
1: On the second division.

responder detail to the Sheets in Cheswick. It's 1505 Berg Street for an unknown age female down, is awake and breathing. 315 QRS, respond on North EMS 27.

0: County Orchard Command. 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Multiple meters, all reading, no, all reading zero.
1: Copy. Are you guys clear?
0: Yeah, we're clear.

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And they reported injuries. 4120, you want red?

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2: 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General scene.

0: 41 Chief. What was that address again, please?
1: The neighbor called in at 4120 here. Tenants on scene said it's 4211 Ewok.
0: Copy that.

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0: 57 into 2. They're reporting possibly a transformer in the woods next to that address, 190 Woodland Farms.
1: 157 into 2, copy that.

0: so far.
1: One 5 7, and you do copy the update. We're in 83, also looking.

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1: Go ahead, Charlie.
0: The additional call now from 606 Foxhurst. Seeing the rear of her residence, she saw a flash of vital vibration. Not sure what it was or how long ago.
1: Copy, you can show us en route to Foxhurst. There's nothing visible from Woodland Farms. Can you repeat the digits on Foxhurst?
0: 606 Foxhurst, I believe. 660 Foxhurst, 660.
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0: Is it Foxhurst Drive or Foxhurst Road?
1: Foxhurst Road, looks like it on the back side of Woodland there.
0: Copy that, thank you very much.

0: 457 police were in the area on Fox, so I'm unable to find anything there either.
1: 157, can you copy the update?

vehicle crash off 28 northbound, air exit, or a single vehicle into the barrier, went over the hill, unknown injuries. 315, 5 North Fire 2, 2236.

For a vehicle crash on 28 northbound, near exit 11. For a single vehicle under the barrier, went over the hill, unknown injuries. 315, 5 north, fire 2.

0: County, 315 Rescue will be en route.
1: 315 Rescue, 2238. Units of 28 between RIGC and Harmer, northbound. Caller stalls at River Mirror and Shore.

0: County, 315 Deputy. We've checked traveling southbound from 12, getting off at exit 10. I'm not seeing northbound.
1: Okay, he messes out with some debris. They're looking in the area. Vehicle, they pulled over with it. I believe just in no harbor, the airline.
0: All right, we'll flip around at 10 and see.
2: 10 rescue to town, and where's the time?
1: Harbor, the airline.
3: County 175 rescue engineer.
1: 22

0: County 20, come in.
1: Okay.
0: That is going to be prior to the Harmer. If you want to notify the O'Hara companies.
1: Okay, do you have an actual?
0: We got the end of the weeds on the shoulder. Have a vehicle yet, sir.
1: Just one company for now.
0: Yeah, I just want to play nice. 111.
1: Okay. For possible vehicle, 28 North Pond.

0: Charlie, 4-8, man.
1: 4-8, man.
0: I don't believe it jumped the barrier. There's indentation into the guardrail and a bumper here. I believe the vehicle's going to be GOA.
1: No need for additional unit, then.
0: Negative. You can put the fire units back. I believe the medics will be clearing, too.
1: Unit delivered for Route 28, O'Hare Harbor Line. Vehicle's GOA, all units can disregard, 2249.

for a single vehicle into the embankment in the area of LA Fitness in McCamley, 8700 Duncan Avenue. Stations 186, 187, 188 respond on North Fire 2252.

0: 350-175. Go to 350. You guys do realize your Ray Alley lights.
1: Yeah, we saw a car pulled off to the road. We were going to check if it's missing a bumper.
2: It's been there for 3 weeks.
0: Yeah, this one here, Jack, has been for a while.
1: Copy that. Stop missing a bumper. Thanks for the update.
0: You're welcome. Anytime.
3: Thanks, Jack.
1: You're welcome.
0: Come on, boy.

0: for a single vehicle into a ditch, unknown injuries in the area of LA Fitness at 8700 9th Avenue in McCandless. 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
1: County put 186 deputy in the area investigating.
0: Copy, 186 in the area investigating.
2: County 187 assistant will be out investigating as well. Mike, all the way up by the dentistry for kids.
1: Copy, I'm in this parking lot with a PD unit. I'm going to start walking inside. I don't see anything. I didn't see anything coming up north.

0: 186, Deputy from County.
1: Good.
0: I'm out of 187 for special services. Do you need a fill?
1: Hold off on the... No, we're still trying to locate.
0: Copy.

0: command 6 squad. Anywhere special you need me? Squad, your way up Duncan Avenue. See if you can get eyeballs going over the hillside where the hospital is and see if it's in the ravine. Six copies. Come out, Lowe's County. You can put 186 squad on scene.
1: Received. Clayton is saying that it was in the weeds slash tall grass area between LA Fitness and Texas Roadhouse.

That's copied. I know police have walked it. Yeah, I'll double check Texas Roadhouse again.

0: 186 Deputy, 180 Chief.
1: Yeah, Chief.
0: Hey, I'm on the hillside. I've walked the whole region area so far. 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
1: Copy. I'm going to check one last time between Texas Roadhouse and Identity for Kids. 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

0: 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I'm going to check the access road off of Paramount Road, Vincentian home, one last time to see if it's there.
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1: Good.
0: Yeah, Chief, you still have any need for us?
1: I'm just making my way inside now. I think it's going to be a short problem.
0: Okay. We'll hold in quarters if you need us, let us know.
1: Okay, give me a minute, thanks.
0: Guy 264, we're on air. We'll hold for one of these findings.

0: 2264. You can go back then.
1: I copy, Chief. Thanks. Guy in 264 is back.

Delta 31.

first responder detail, 1 Leadstone Manor, apartment 706 at 21 Spencer Street, for a 60-year-old female having a panic attack. Can't calm down. Position 309, respond on West CMS at 320.

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0: with 5. 260 engine received. We got it on the cameras. It's, if you're coming 28 northbound, it's the exit to get off at Millville. It's on the off ramp.
1: That's Cobb County, so it is actually on 28 then.
0: Negative, it's on the ramp, the off ramp.
1: Hi, Cobb.
0: It's definitely off ramp, you won't miss it.
1: Ballfire, Evergreen Avenue Ramp, Street Millville, 191 Railroad,

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0: We do have two trees out on the wires on the house. Homeowner's gonna have to call tree cutters. 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

0: 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I'll see. What was that?
1: Brother, please, you can disregard.

0: been extinguished. 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

0: one engine from Chief. If you guys can't, don't come down with him. I don't think there's anything we can do. It's pretty big.
1: Receive.

County 101, Chief. Soapy Heights BC, and they have the road closed. They're going to notify Penn. This is a state road. They're going to have to come remove the trees. Way too big for us. 101 units back. 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
1: Good.
0: Alright guys, checked all the buildings here. Everything seems to be fine. We're going to be going back in service.

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0: 157 Porter was on scene.
1: Okay. County 157 engine 2 is on scene as well.

57, assistant. Can you notify Duke AMLA that they have a tree limb that's hanging on the high tension lines that come to number 5 Willow Run here? There's no pole number on here, but it's in their driveway.

0: County 157 assistance.
1: Good.
0: Our units are going to go back in service. 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It's not arcing or doing anything. It'll be a Duquesne light problem.
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0: fast lane in around 2521 Brand School Road, Franklin Borough, 185. The aerial alerted no response, fire 716. 50 arrest candidate received.
1: County for 158, Captain.
0: 158, Captain.
1: I'm on scene, met with the homeowners here. So I split it to a gas leak from a lawnmower. You can hold this 55, or 158, sir.
0: And it's alerted 2521 Grand School Road, Franco Park Borough. Per 158, Captain, 158, the rest are in service at 1217.
2: Received, going back in.
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0: 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Found nothing. 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
1: 1256.

already telling you 127 Hoverler Street in Springdale, from 85-year-old female medical arm for difficulty. 73 QRS North EMS response.

149 assistant. I believe I heard PD giving an update on the address on police. Can you confirm that for me?

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1: Good.
0: I confirm with 2602 on scene. Update that address, 170 Washington, rear of the apartment building. Update my incoming unit.
1: All right, see, they never advised the police dispatcher of that information. I'll go ahead and change it.

0: 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I'm going to be out rear of 170 Washington Street with PD.
1: Maurice.
0: I have a unit on the road.

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1: Good.
0: We're going to be in the rear of 170 Washington, go down Nauman, come up Bertha, go past the EMS unit. We have a sliding glass door that they have some wood wedged into. We're trying to figure out how best way to make entry.

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1: 149, assistant guy.
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0: Patients in the ambulance are going to be transported by the medics. Assistant and QRS are going to be clear once we can get out.
1: 1351.

Connor Detail, E1, Cinemark, 51 Providence Boulevard. 28 female fell down the stairs with a head injury. 28 Kira, small northeast, 1356.

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No response from occupants. Riddle Run Road, Freeport Road, 315 North Fire 2.

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1: 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All 315 units, 4143 Port Road, disregard, nothing found. 1441.

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first responder, Corbett Apartment, 175 Corbett Court, Rockship, apartment 608. He is 68-year-old male, elevated heart rate, 2.6 QRS, North EMS, 1753.

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Red Bank Road, River Rose, Hazel. 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D8 respond, North Fire 5, 759.

9 to 15. 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
1: Good.
0: Fine.
1: I got 159, and then you cut out.
0: Over 12. It also appears in here, so they have cones on the road.
1: Copy, I'll call them. Turn a tree down on wires in the area of Redgate River Road, Hayesville. Station 101 has an assignment, 58, reporting in the level.

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1: Chief, go ahead.
0: Okay, this is Spoke 58 assistant by phone. 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They're going to be on the road. Nothing they can do until Duquesne Lake gets there. You can put one unit back in.
1: Very good.

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0: 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There is no ETA, but on.
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0: 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You can put fire back.
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1: Not to see. We'll just go get a report.
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0: 31 Chief County.
1: Go ahead.
0: The police are on the scene. The male was just starting up his grill. No issue.
1: Copy. You can reach all units.
0: All units alerted, Ottervine, College Park Road and Shaler. For 261 Chief, all units can take a disregard, 1956.